Avenger 167 released. Affirmative, Avenger 167 released. It's 120 all the way to west. Orange County, northbound 57, north of Tonner. 27, foot 50, difficulty breathing, that's 7608 Nina Street. Engine 85, code 151 to KLS, 111 Avenue, Gladstone Street, Sheriff on scene.

Engine Squad 173, difficulty breathing, 2305 ADS. 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

recognize that it's code 158 unconscious, 14427 Vermont, unit 136. Engine 316 BLS, 14802 Fraley.

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Engine 135, squad 135, overdose, 818, E70K4. Engine 22, squad 3, seizure, 972, Goodrich.

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1: 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Call 147, 6BLS 10815, California.

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Quinn 28, squad 26, enter ALS 118's area, Azusa Avenue, Temple Avenue. Edge 126, squad 73, Medic Rescue 27107, Turning Road.

8145, squad 119, CKLS 1441, Paseo Real, unit 297. Edge 24, squad 37, CKLS 39015, Tensor West. 115, squad 49, chest pain, 11926, La Mirada.

135, Charlie Function, be left 1720 and 173, Lancaster Boulevard. Wind generator 762, set gate left 4095 Fruit Street, space 544. Engine escort 131, difficulty breathing 3524, E7R, unit 101.

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I just called 93 Israel, last 3144, 52nd Street East. 4185, squad 182, stick gate left, 2488, Reservoir Street. Engine 30, Andrew BLS, 1191, correction, 11921, 169th Street.

19161 CKLS 153 Olive Ranger. Engine water tender 130, engine 233 gross fire with 70H 33 West. Engine 165 squads 164 testing 2859 Walnut Street. 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

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Engine 49, squad 20, CKLS, Excelsior Drive, La Mirada Boulevard. Engine 170, squad 14, medical rescue, 173 is area, 9824 5th Avenue.

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Just go to 131 entry list, 2731 East Avenue, R13. Central 173 in this case, now side 3111 Century Boulevard. Engine 18, medical rescue, 11626 Menlo Avenue, apartment D. Engine and patrol 44, squad 29, medical rescue, 1500 Duarte Road. Engine and squad 98, KLS, 14500 McNabb, unit 206. Engine 25, squad 40, stroke 3, correction 7335, all up, unit 17. Engine 42, squad 47, bleeding LS, 4322, Ivar.

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Engine 101, wires down, 505 Bowman.

Engine 102, squad 101, difficulty breathing, 455 foothill. Engine 62, rubbish fire, 101 Syria, slaughter, Claremont Boulevard. Engine 47, squad 167, unconscious, 9644, lost tuna drive.

Edgewell 41 is code 64, updated location for the Andrea left. Hello, 71 at Hope Avenue. Edge 107, public assist, 27850, Solnit Road, unit 138. Code 15, code 198, correction 191, seizure, 16505, Windsor.

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9 Turtle Vision VLS, Foster Avenue, Ramona Boulevard, PD on scene. Engine 63, squad 19, entry left, 4554, brakes. Route 173 with engine 173 en route for Dybeck. 3490 Century. Engine is squad 36, entry left, 21104, Normandy, unit 51.

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SG95, squad 116, unconscious, 422 East 135th Street.

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Mission 119, traffic collision BOS, 2459, Pepperdale Drive.

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Engine Patrol 44, Squad 32, difficulty breathing, 5-00 Duarte Road.

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Clear 166, assault 3104, Washington Avenue.

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Utilize command 40, 40.

23, transmission BOS, Clark Avenue, Walnut Street. Edge Patrol 44, Squad 29, chest pain, 15 at 00 Duarte Road, Unit 1.

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Initiate a squad 131, chest pain 37925, 38th Street East, apartment 114. 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

H-59, chest pain, 15025 Whittier Boulevard, into Westway 6, Mark 124, chest pain, 26877 Turney Road, Engine Patrol 97, inside investigation, 32 Fox Hill Court.

Metro 134 is called 130, SIC ALS, West Avenue K, 17th Street West. 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

Quick 15, engine 59, engine 49, engine 191, engine 194, squad 49, battalion 21, reported structure fire in 15th district, 16008 Santa Fe Street, utilize command 20-20.

Edges 1-100, injury ALS 1837, Pacific Coast Highway, room 101 at Sunrise. Engine 168, squad 90, difficulty breathing in 90s, Durfee Avenue, Deans Avenue.

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Engine 9, after a fire, 1662 East 71st Street. Engine 6, pull fire, 12 Littlewood Circle. Engine 28, fire alarm, 13617 Whittier Boulevard.

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Time 7, Italian 18, commercial structure fire, 95 Zara, Bobong and Redondo, utilize command 20. Engine squad 14, chest pain 1020 West 103rd, cross of Vermont.

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In the area 320 Rancho Vista, cross the fairway.

Engine 148, investigation inside 540, 4940 Southern, cross of Benson Way. Engine 233, squad 33, seizure 1140 West, H12, cross of 11th Street.

117 squad 134 overdose 44406 15th east unit 2 cross and Nugent. Engine squad 149 injury ALS 31204 Heavenly space 62 cross and Moon Ridge.

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Engine Squad 36 KLS 223 22, Harbor Ridge, Unit 2, cross of Vermont Avenue.

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Engine 41, rubbish fire at Main and El Segundo.

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Engine 30, Squad 20, seizure, 118-11-167, that's a Pioneer. Engine 95, outdoor fire, 13017 Spring, that's a El Segundo. Wind 4, can't see response.

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ELS Command 31.

Engine squad 54, it's a KLS. 8982 May Court, off of Southern Wing. Point 153, squad 154, just looking breathing. 1209, Lyman Avenue, unit 205, off of Tudor Street.

Engine 148 outdoor fire 147th District 105 freeway at South Long Beach Boulevard. Engine 105 outdoor fire South Santa Fe Avenue at East Harcourt Street.

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Engine 186 squad 101 unconscious, 2430 North Kimball Avenue.

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Engine 103, spot 40, difficulty breathing, Riviera Healthcare. 8203 Telegraph, cross the Paramount. 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

It's 22 water flow alarm, 5631 Ferguson, south of Atlantic. Engine squatty, seizure, McDonald's, 1133 north La Brea, across the Santa Monica.

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Engine 172, 6 DLS, 923 Redondo, Unit 450, on the High Street.

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Engine Squad 31, speak ALS, 16410, Brass Avenue, Russell Polony. 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Difficulty breathing, 1347, West Grand, Casa Buena Vista.

29, enter 167, log 167, battalion 10, traffic was in person, travel 167th district, southbound 605, 10.

Quint 161, Quint 158, Engine 21, Engine 162, Engine 159, Engine 160, Engine 18, Squad 21, Battalion 18, Battalion 20, reported upon house fire in 21st District, 14410 Cerise Avenue, Unit 20, utilize Command 20-20.

Entry 160, medical alarm, 3843, Maxon Road, unit 221. Entry 35, squad 49, traffic collision ALS, southbound 502 Boulevard.

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Flight 33, incident investigation, 44627 Date Avenue, Unit C, Charlie.

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185, engine 188, squad 182, and battalion 2, traffic collision person, trap 185, district, Philadelphia Street, Gary Avenue. 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

Engine squad 20, difficulty breathing, 11701, Studebaker Road, room 228, Southland. Engine 117, squad 33, unconscious, 15120, Palm Lane.

Quick 24, Engine 136, Battalion 17, Modified Structure Fire, 136 District, 4653, Alajar Lane, utilize Command 13-13. 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

engine 162, squad 161, sick ALS, 12917, Cerise Avenue. Quint 153, squad 64, injury ALS, 1877, Newcastle Lane.

engine 85 squad 151, traffic collision, pedestrian involved, Gladstone crossing Sunflower. Engine 103 squad 40, SICK ALS 6424, Calton View Drive.

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Engine squad 172, traffic collision, pedestrian involved, Hyde Park Boulevard, cross of Marlboro Avenue.

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Now they're repeating engine 402, engine 411, engine 435, engine 444, engine 485, battalion 20 Alpha, form up strike team 1151 Charlie, report to fire station 150. LA clear.

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Engine 42 AP10, SIG BLS 9248 Claudia Circle. Engine 30, full fire, 195th cross of Norwalk,

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Engine squad 111, injury ALS 23042, Calavero Drive,

Engine is squad 36, traffic collision ALS, Figueroa Street, cross of Carson Street, CHP is on scene, engine is squad 113, traffic collision ALS, Bitter Lake Street, cross of Harwick Court, sheriff is announced.

Engine 168, Big BLS, 11537, Garvey Avenue. Quint 127, Squad 10, unconscious. Westbound 405 at Wilmington Avenue. CHP is en route.

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Engine 103, Squad 40, chest pains, 6432, Piquet Avenue. Quentin Squad 147, unconscious, 3737, Martin Luther Jr. Correction, Martin Luther King Jr. Boulevard. Engine Squad 68, abdominal pain, ALS 23504, Calabasas Road.

Engine and squad 31, difficulty breathing 7039 along Drop Boulevard. Engine 7, gas leak outside 9012 Phyllis Avenue.

Antonin Squad 171.161, Battalion 20, traffic collision 4, East Drafton 171, District Southbound 405 at Central Boulevard, CHP is in route. Engine 94, Squad 45, KLS 5903, Harvey Way.

Battalion 18, responding police of Battalion 20 with Internet Squad 171.161 to the traffic collision party strapped in 171 District, South Mount 405 at Central Boulevard.

Houston 29, medical alarm 3335 Patrick T. Avenue. Engine and squad 20, stroke 11510, Imperial Highway.

Engine 172, squad 173, traffic collision ALS on 171, District Manchester Boulevard, cross of the 405 freeway, CHP is en route. Engine 151, injury BLS, Vermont Avenue, cross of Route 66, PD is on scene.

Answered 39, medical alarm, 6850 Florence Avenue, unit number 222. Engine 30, pole fire, 18626, Grayland Avenue.

Andrew 93, abdominal pain, BLS in 131 Sisters, 37737, Metacourt. Engine 24, residential fire alarm, 240, Eagle Lane. Engine 36, psych rescue, BLS, 15, Paradise Valley, North. Sure, I don't think it's clear, Doctor.

92 Squad 93, exposure ALS in 93's district, 70th Street East, Crossup Avenue, and November. Sheriff is on scene.

Engine 191 Maha Bear 1 Assault 351 South Bonavista Street. PD is on scene. 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Point 127, squad 36. Difficulty breathing in 36th District, 22617 Vermont Avenue.

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Squad 131 respond, engine 37 en route to the now disc breather in 131's district, 2146 Moonflower Court.

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Engine 84, engine 134, engine number 129, engine 130, Clint 24, squad 84, battalion 11, unknown type fire reported in 84th district, 50th street west, cross of avenue L, Lima 12, unit 2 command 10, command 10.

And in 135, respond to the unknown type fire in 84th District, 50th Street West, Crossup Avenue, L, Lima 12. Utilize Command 10, Command 10.

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Correction, vehicle versus pedestrian. 555 West Lahia Boulevard, short of an ramp.

Engine 233, respond to the unknown type fire in place of engine 84 at the service mechanical, 50th Street West, Crossland Avenue, and Lima 12. Utilize command 10, command 10.

Engine 145, Quint 118, Battalion 12, gas leak inside in 145's district, 18156 Colima Road. Unit 2 North, Command 31, Command 31.

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And in place of squad 101 to the SIG ALS in 102 District, 665 Mount Carmel Drive.

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Engine Squad 134 CKLS 43112 15th Street West.

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Quint 20, squad 115, difficulty breathing 12204, Gravestone Avenue.

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Engine 135 assault 30th Street East, cross of East Avenue K Kilo.

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Overdose, Studebaker Road, cross of Firestone Boulevard.

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Engine 29, residential fire alarm 12881 West Avenue.

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engine 141, squad 151, unconscious, 837 North Sunflower Avenue. 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

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Engine squad 41, sick ALS 13341, Oleander Avenue. 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Quinn 31, cancel. Engine 23, squad 45, difficulty breathing, 17836 Woodruff Avenue.

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engine 36.127, squad 10, battalion 7, shop collision party strapped, 1056 West 220th Street. 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Engine 10, squad 116, unconscious, 20909 South Jamison Avenue. Engine 30, injury BLS, 167-17 Norwalk Boulevard.

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Engine 115, fire alarm 11900 East Artesia Boulevard.

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Engine 62 outdoor fire 1616 Monte Vista Avenue.

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Engine 80, 911, hang up, 3756 Roberts Road. Engine 54, outdoor fire, southbound 710 at Imperial Highway. 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

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Correction. Engine 111, squad 104, chest pain 104, district 212, 18, sleep will awake.

reported brush fire, 77th District, southbound 5 at Quail Lake. Utilize LA County V5. LA repeating brush fire, 77th, LA County V5. Engine 165, Squad 13, SICK ALS, 6326 Pine Avenue. Engine 145, Squad 118, Stroke 2684, Barefoot Lane.

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Utilize Command 1010. Ella repeating Structure Fire 129, Command 1010. 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

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Quint 147, full fire, 3100, East Imperial Highway. Engine 88, Squad 71, chest pain 23387, West Pacific Coast Highway. Engine 23, Squad 98, cardiac arrest, 16910, Woodruff Avenue. Engine 159, public assist, 1652 West 146th Street.

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Engine 40, traffic collision BLS, Beverly Cross of Deland Avenue.

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Engine 119, water flow alarm, 20657 Golden Springs Drive. Engine 763RE, 762-91 hangup, 7425 Kaya, Aragon. Flight Force 170, Squad 14, chest pain, 1156 West 103rd Street. Quint 127, tree fire, 223rd cross of Wilmington. Engine 159, Squad 158, traffic collision, AOS 1847 West 144th Street. Squad 3, respond for engine 50, injury ALS, 6131 Telegraph Road.

Engine 10, outdoor fire, 127th, northbound 405, south of Carson. Quinn 29, 6 PLS, 3727 Monterey Avenue. Squad Patrol 124, 6 ALS, 25941 Stafford Canyon Road.

Battalion 12, information only, squad 118 on scene of an outdoor fire with Fullerton engine 4. O'Neill across the Imperial Highway.

engine 4 squad 90 injury ALS 705 North San Gabriel Boulevard. Engine 141 squad 64 seizure 1157 via Esperanza. Squad 29 respond with Quint 29 en route to the now sick ALS 3727 Monterey Avenue. Engine squad 31 cardiac arrest 16121 KRS Avenue. Engine squad 191 La Habra 1 chest pain 1233 West La Habra Boulevard. Engine 116 fire alarm 192 10 South Vermont Avenue.

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Quint 153 public assist 703 Black Rock Court. 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Engine patrol 120 squad 119 medical rescue 1736 Morning Canyon Road.

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Engine squad 134, Chesapeake 2599, Still Meadow Lane. Engine 121, squad 187, unconscious 22809, Chardonnay Drive.

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Engine 103, abdominal pain, BLS, 40s District, Rosemead Cross of Beverly. Engine 61, fire alarm, 841 South Glenwick Avenue.

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Engine 95 traffic collision, VOS 356 East 129th Street,

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LA repeating structure fire 134's command 1010.

Engine 60, difficulty breathing, 1930 North Cherry Avenue. 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Engine 39, outdoor fire, watcher cross of Keystern. 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Engine 125, squad 68, Chestane, 3850 Poppy C Place.

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Engine squad 41, unconscious, 1919 East 122nd. Engine 102, squad 151, traffic collision, ALS 430, West Baseline.

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Engine 95, rear response, the traffic collision VLS, 356 East 129th Street.

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At 10:33, Scott 135, Medical Rescue, and 129, Sister Sierra Highway, cross of West Avenue, K-Kira. 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

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Engine in squad 29, traffic collision ALS, westbound 10, east of Baldwin Park Boulevard, HP is en route.

Engine 186, squad 183, abdominal no pain, ALS 2410, Town Avenue, unit number 21. Engine 163, squad 164, chest pains in 16th District, 5869, Miramonte Boulevard.

Engine 10, waterfall alarm, 20915 Wilmington Avenue. 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

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Reported structure fire in 78th district, out of 1201, 170th Street West. Engine 159, 6BLS, 14928, Kingsley Drive. Engine 233, squad 134, CKLS in 130th district, 2044 West Avenue H, Hotel 6. Quad 24, squad 93, unconscious.

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Engine 95, Squad 158, medical rescue, 14919 Normandy Avenue.

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Engine and Squad 41, Bleed ALS in 16th District, 9418 Peace Avenue.

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Engine 110, 911 Tango 3310, Via Dulce. 113, squad 49, unconscious. 16160, Leffingwell Road, PD is en route.

engine 98, respond with Downey engine 64 to the outdoor fire, westbound 105 at Lakewood Boulevard. Engine 233, fire alarm on 130 Sixth Street, 44030, 100 Sixth Street West. Engine 32, squad 151, allergic reaction, 501 East Sixth Street. 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Quint 147, fire alarm, 3300 Cedar Avenue.

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729, squad 87, injury ALS, 3541, Blunder Avenue. Engine 41, assault, 1660, East 122nd Street. Sheriff is on scene, it's clear to enter.

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Attention squad 163, traffic collision ALS, 5201, District Boulevard, PD is in route.

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195, Squadron 58, traffic collision ALS, Redondo Beach Boulevard, cross of Burrendo Avenue. Engines 182, SIG BLS, 171, East Holt Avenue.

Virgin Patrol 124, Squad 73, CKLS, 23803, West McMean Parkway. Engine 159, Squad 14, difficulty breathing, 1714, El Segundo Boulevard.

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Engine 102, fire alarm, 1175, baseline road. Engine 126, squad 73, chest pains, 25815, McBean Parkway, at the lobby. Engine 54, outside investigation, southbound 710 at Imperial Highway.

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Engine 173, 6 PLS, Prairie Avenue, cross of Calico Street. Engine 158, traffic list ALS, Lawson Avenue, cross of Fairfax Avenue.

And in squad 51, diabetic ALS, 3900, Lancashire Boulevard, building number 4465. And in squad 183, stroke, Holt Avenue, Cross of Indian Hill Boulevard.

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Engine 180, squad 187, cardiac arrest in the 185 district, 158, correction, 1518, Hollyway, apartment B, Bravo. 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

99 Squad 89, Exposure ALS in 144th District, 32731, Barat Drive. Squad 37, respond with Quint 24, on scene of the now Psych Rescue ALS, 430 West Palm Dale Boulevard. Shelter's on scene, it's clear to enter.

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Engine 183, traffic collision, BLS, Holt Avenue, cross up Adobe Lane, PD is on scene. Engine 18, diabetic ALS in 173 District, 722 East Arbor, Vida Street.

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Engine and patrol 132, squad 104, traffic collision ALS in 107's district, 17909, Soledad Canyon Road.

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Engine 233, Engine 33, Water Tender 117, Grass Fire 33, District Sierra Highway, Cross of Avenue at Foxtrot. Engine 18, Squad 172, Sick ALS, and 171, District 513, South LaGrea Avenue.

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Arrow Highway crosses Gary Avenue, P is en route. Engine 152, squad 154, chest pains.

Quad 101, respond with engine 186 en route to a traffic collision in ALS. Arrow Highway crosses Gary Avenue, P is en route. Engine 152, squad 154, chest pains, 1367, Glen Finnan Avenue. Engine 110, squad 58, chest pains, 13969, Marquesas Way, apartment number 112. Engine squad 20, unconscious, 11832, Rosecrans Avenue, suite number 200.

166, squad 90, difficulty breathing in 90s district, 1834, Luter Avenue. Mention 76, squad 149, SIG ALS, 28650, New Hall Ranch Road, room number 243.

just crossed the fire at 33's District, Sierra Highway, Kossuth Avenue, F Box Trump. Units utilize B2. Units responding to the grass fire in 33's District. This will now be known as the Freddy Incident. Command LA County B2, primary attack LA County B10 direct, secondary attack LA County B12 direct, air to ground LA County air to ground, crew LA County crew 1, Victor 130.7000. Maintenance squad 3, medical rescue, Damon Avenue, Kossuth Olympic Boulevard. Engine 17, 6 PLS, 1730, East Leader Boulevard.

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Engine 60, unconscious, 1220 Hill Street.

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Engine 24, move up to cover fire station 117. Engine 136, move up to cover fire station 130.

engine 163, squad 54, chest pains, 49000 Florence Avenue, engine 168, assault, Cogswell Road, class of Stockham, please stage out for PD on scene. Quint 33, squad 130, medical rescue avenue, IND, across of 13th Street West. Engine 43, squad 118, Sigale, lesson 26, assisters, 15900 East Main Street at City Hall. Engine squad 154, diabetic ALS, 153, sisters, 1141, Padillo Street. Engine 105, open hydrant, Santa Fe Avenue, cross of Delama Boulevard. Engine squad 172, difficulty breathing, 748, Inglewood Avenue, apartment number 5.

Engine 18, SIC BLS 11701, Los Angeles Boulevard at the courthouse. Squad 40 is on engine 103, not to the now to breather, 8450 East Washington Boulevard.

Units responding to the brush fire in 33 Sistras. This is a Freddy RC, command LA County V2, primary attack, LA County V10 direct, second theory attack, LA County V12 direct, air at correction, LA County air to ground crew, LA County crew 1, Victor 130.7000.

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Engine 129, investigation inside in 30 days, District 808, West Avenue J, Juliet 12. 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Engine 136, squad 33, overdose in 130, District 44750, 60th Street West. Engine 93, squad 92, traffic collision ALS in 92, District 72nd Street, East Crescent Avenue T. Sheriff is now.

Engine 96, 6BLS, 14100, Glen Gly Street. Squad 130 was found with engine 136 CD overdose in 130th District, 44750, 60th Street West. Engine 150, injury BLS, 18303, Owl Court. Engine 105, injury BLS, 2787, Dalma Boulevard.

1976 Squad 124, Sick ALS 27237, Bush Mallow Court, Quentin Squad 158, Seizure 1707, West 153rd Street.

Intel 76 respond to the brush fire in 33's district. Correction. Intel 76 respond to the Friday incident in 33's district. Command, LA County V2, Edgar Ground, LA County Edgar Ground.

Auto Tundra 130, respond to the Freddy IC, command LA County V2. Tundra 165, squad 54, stroke 8478, San Luis Avenue. Light Force 8, squad 8, seizure. 1221, Kings Road, apartment number 206. Engine squad 31, Sagaros 15147, Midlota Avenue. Engine 73, abdominal pain, BLS, Newhall Avenue, Crescent Park Street.

41 wires down, 122nd Street, cross of Willowbrook Avenue. Engine, an RA761, difficulty breathing, 2123, Frankfurt Way. Engine 80 Squad 131, CKLS 2155 East West Minister Drive.

engine 182.185, battalion 15, modified structure fire 185, 926 West 11th Street. Utilize command 3131. LA repeating, modified structure fire 185, command 3131. Quint 33, 911, hang up 150, East Lancaster Boulevard.

engine 78, engine 134, water tender 80, patrol 78, grass fire, 90th cross of West Avenue, L, Lima. Engine 169, squad 167, CKLS 11210, East Lower Azusa Road.

engine 115, 911 hang up 11153, Faria Street. Engine 40, grass fire, Rosemead, cross of Gallatin Road. Engine squad 13, SICK ALS, 4028 East 55th Street. Engine 21, assault 3910 West Rosecrans Avenue. Engine squad 14, unconscious, 11460 South Normandy Avenue.

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Engine 111, traffic closure PLS, Century Point, cross of Golden Valley Road,

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10-11, information only. Copter 21 is responding to the grass fire in 84th District at 90th Street West, across the West Avenue L, Lima. Engine 95, fire alarm 13200, South Avalon Boulevard. Quint 20, bleed BLS 11408, East Rosecrans Avenue.

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